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1: Your this one right here. 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Anyone who gave their heart just to be betrayed.

amtum fa in aslamu faqadih tadau wa in tawallau fa innama alaikal balag wallahu basirum bil ibad. Innal ladhina yakfuruna bi ayatillah wa yaqtuluna an-nabiyyina bi ghairi haqqin wa